0: dead
1: I remember the cadavers,
0: oh, and weep and
1: pant, and not touch at the white hand,
0: the song of the sickly
1: and of my sleeping
0: cold,
1: the diamond for the sailor on the common, my wife dead and flat,
0: the dwarven swarm I
1: 1,924 pearls.
0: Left pearls
1: as flat as she can.

mother's whispering, I see you on the other side. I pray the other side. The children call with our fill. Mother's prayers. Not a distant tomorrow. Not a wish, not a dream.

0: responsible. The children are
1: who could
0: fill us.
1: Peace
0: is responsible.
1: Tell me who is
0: who could do this.
1: What monster is
0: responsible?
1: The children are asking who is
0: responsible.
1: Who could do this?
0: Responsible.
1: What master would do this?
0: What heartless man?
1: Tell me who is responsible.
0: Their face
1: of madness like this. Hide their hand. Bury their
0: face. Children will rise.
1: A madman.
0: Where are they now?
1: Mother's dreams,
0: foundation,
1: our children
0: strive
1: not from
0: like
1: here.
0: Our children
1: mother's dreams,
0: foundation,
1: like mountains,
0: shine.
1: So God is
0: tears,
1: foundations,
0: like monuments,
1: shine
0: like
1: bombs
0: for your spirit's
1: soul.
0: For the doula's chant,
1: like
0: tears,
1: like
0: prayers, our mother's milk, a bomb for new spirits.
1: Songs for the doula's chant,
0: like rivers
1: from us.
0: Our children,
1: shrines for the
0: goddess
1: from us.
0: Tears like prayers,
1: our mother's milk,
0: a peace that
1: belongs
0: for new spirits.
1: From us,
0: songs
1: but
0: for the doula
1: from
0: chants
1: within,
0: like rituals
1: within.
0: But
1: our children,
0: within,
1: our children
0: within,
1: will know a peace.
0: The heart,
1: but not from us.
0: The
1: from
0: children
1: within,
0: our children
1: within,
0: within
1: from
0: our
1: within.
0: Children will not know.

French writer, Georges Perec, spent 3 days at the Café de la Mairie in Place Saint-Sulpice, Paris, recording everything that passed through his field of vision.

called In Their Roots. The pigeons moving suddenly en masse. A wedding and then a funeral at the church in the center of the square. The signs, symbols, and slogans littering everything. And the darkness that eventually absorbs it all. He called this exercise tentative d'épuisement d'un lieu parisien, an attempt

0: one time there last winter, we had three with shovels.
1: Oh, who was going to clean up?